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1: Here's a look at your forecast. Lows around 58, with fog and spots tonight under mainly cloudy skies. Sunshine mixed.

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1: They're the in crowd, we're the other ones. It's a different kind of cloth that we're cut from. We let our colors show where the numbers ain't. We're the paint where there ain't supposed to be paint.

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2: NBC News Radio, I'm Michael Kastner. President Trump says he expects further discussions with Iran this week after rejecting a ceasefire proposal over the weekend. In a phone interview with Axios, Trump said Iran wants to make a deal, but it's not a deal he wants to make. The president added it's a deal they would have maybe agreed to a year ago, but Iran overplayed their hand. The Iranian foreign minister says his country is fully prepared for the war to be resumed.

0: decarbonize those forms of transportation when you think about big marine vessels and airplanes. And so we are increasingly seeing interest growing from the maritime industry to look at the existing liquid renewable fuels that are simply drop-ins to those large engines that they have moving vessels across the water. And so it's very simple. It's just a matter of finding an access to those fuels. And that's where a growing industry like ours is so important to the efforts of the maritime industry.
1: Okay. We started off the conversation with conversation about exports of diesel fuel. What does the export picture, the export future look like for bio-based diesel out of the U.S.?
0: Well, we're now viewed as just a diesel fuel, utilized in diesel engines. And so all around the world, the export markets from here in the United States are pulling more and more of our fuels. So we encourage that access to those export markets. I mean, ideally, we would see those fuels produced here in the United States with feedstocks that were produced here in the United States, and then those fuels consumed here in the United States. But as we all know, those export markets are very important to viability of production, and that's true of agriculture, and it's certainly true of our industry as well.
1: Yeah, and with the amount of uncertainty that is out there with the war between Russia and Ukraine and the war between the U.S. and Iran, the foreign countries' demand for U.S. biofuels, whether we're talking about bio-based diesel or ethanol, it's never been stronger, Donnell. It's pretty remarkable.
0: Yeah, that's exactly right. I mean, I certainly wish some of the conflicts around the globe would get settled and we could all return to a little bit more normalcy, but it's certainly true in times like these that an industry like ours plays an increasing role, not just here domestically, but all around the globe.
1: Donnell, great conversation. It's a fun time. I mean, this is an exciting time for the bio-based diesel industry, and I'm glad that you're here to help us gain some clarity. Thank you, Donnell.
0: Great to be here, Chip. Thanks.
1: Donnell.
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